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Now I grieve that linen, cause it's staying by you. You're reduced to a lesson. Can you teach me yet? Can I take back fingers I weaved into your hair? I wasted my needle, threw away my youth.

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All my white bitches bad like Scarlet. 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

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I know niggas selling bricks and guns on Telegram. They told me focus on the plan. Shit, I'm trying to be mindful. 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
2: Welcome to the internet. Have a look around. Anything that brain of yours can think of can be found. We've got mountains of content, some better, some worse. If none of it's of interest to you, you'd be the first.

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Welcome to the internet. 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Behind